This is Akashvani, the news read by V.C. Pramod. Prime Minister Narendra Modi arrived in the Netherlands late last night on the second leg of his five-nation tour aimed at deepening India's strategic and economic ties with European nations. During the visit, the Prime Minister will hold bilateral talks with Dutch Prime Minister Rob Jetten and will call on their majesties the King and the Queen. The visit carries significance beyond bilateral ties and is expected to shape broader India-EU relations following the recently concluded India-Europe Free Trade Agreement. Several important agreements are expected to be signed, particularly in the fields of semiconductor chips and AI, where the Netherlands stands as a global leader. Earlier, Prime Minister Modi reached UAE yesterday on the first leg of his five-nation tour. India and the UAE signed a series of landmark agreements covering strategic petroleum reserves, long-term LPG supply and defence cooperation. The pacts were inked following high-level talks between Prime Minister Narendra Modi and President Sheikh Mohammed bin Zayed Al Nahyan in Abu Dhabi, held amid the ongoing West Asia conflict. The UAE has also pledged investments worth $5 billion US in India.

Prime Minister Narendra Modi has reiterated government's commitment to improving ease of doing business and ease of living for the countrymen. In a social media post, Mr. Modi rejected a media report on imposing cess tax or surcharge on foreign travel. He said the report is completely false and there is not an iota of truth in it. The Prime Minister said there is no question of imposing any such restrictions on foreign travel. The government has imposed a special additional excise duty of 3 rupees per litre on export of petrol. According to official gazette notifications issued by the Ministry of Finance yesterday, the special additional excise duty on diesel exports has been brought down to 16 rupees 50 paise per litre from 23 rupees. The special additional excise duty on aviation turbine fuel, ATF, has also been reduced to 16 rupees from 33 rupees a litre. The revised rates will remain in force for the next fortnight, beginning today. There has been no change in the existing excise duty rates for petrol and diesel for domestic consumption. US President Donald Trump has said the United States and China concluded major trade deals during his first visit to China, describing the outcomes as significant. Speaking to reporters aboard Air Force One while returning from China, Mr. Trump said China has agreed to purchase 200 Boeing aircrafts with the possibility of additional orders following talks with Chinese President Xi Jinping. U.S. President Donald Trump has said that the Strait of Hormuz will be opened and that the United States will not allow Iran to acquire a nuclear weapon. In an interview with the television channel, Mr. Trump defended America's actions amid the West Asia crisis, saying he is going to do what's right. The U.S. president also criticized Iran over ongoing negotiations with the United States, alleging that agreements with Tehran are not consistently honored. Mr. Trump said that every time Iran makes a deal, it later acts as if the conversation never happened. He reiterated that Iran must not be allowed to obtain nuclear weapons. Back home, Central Board of Secondary Education has issued a notice outlining post-result declaration facilities for Class 12 students, reaffirming its commitment to a fair and transparent evaluation process. In the notice, the board said students dissatisfied with their results can avail a two-stage review system. The special intensive revision process in Delhi is set to commence on the 30th of next month. In a statement, the Election Commission said the process will continue till 29 July. The objective is to ensure that every eligible voter is included in the electoral roll and that no ineligible individual remains on the list. In IPL cricket, host Lucknow Super Giants had defeated Chennai Super Kings by 7 wickets in the Ekana Stadium last night. Chasing a target of 188 runs, Lucknow Super Giants overhauled the winning mark in 16.4 overs. And that is the end of this news bulletin.

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1: 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Prime Minister Narendra Modi arrived in the Netherlands late last night on the second leg of his five-nation tour, aimed at deepening India's strategic and economic ties with European nations. Mr. Modi was received by the Dutch Foreign Minister Tom Berendsen upon his arrival at Amsterdam Airport. Mr. Modi reached the Netherlands after a brief stopover in the United Arab Emirates, where he held talks with UAE President Mohammed bin Zayed Al Nahyan in Abu Dhabi. At the hotel in The Hague, the Prime Minister was accorded a grand welcome with cultural and musical performances by the Indian diaspora. Dutch troops also greeted him ceremonially. Prime Minister Narendra Modi has reiterated government's commitment to improving ease of doing business and ease of living for the countrymen. In a social media post, Mr. Modi rejected a media report on imposing cess, tax or surcharge on foreign travel. He said the report is completely false and there is not an iota of truth in it. The Prime Minister said there is no question of imposing any such restrictions on foreign travel. Later, the news organization officially withdrew the report and deleted the post regarding it from social media handles. In a social media post, the leading news outlet acknowledged that the report was inaccurate and expressed regret over the error. Central Board of Secondary Education has issued a notice outlining post-result declaration facilities for Class 12 students, reaffirming its commitment to a fair and transparent evaluation process. In the notice, the board said students dissatisfied with their results can avail a two-stage review system. In the first stage, students may apply online for scanned copies of the evaluated answer books, which can be downloaded for review. In the second stage, students can seek verification of discrepancies or request re-evaluation of specific answers based on the marking scheme. CBSE said applications for scanned copies can be submitted online from the 19th to 22nd of this month at a fee of 700 rupees per subject. Applications for verification and re-evaluation can be submitted between the 26th and 29th of this month. Sikkim is observing its statehood day today, marking its transition from a monarchy to becoming the 22nd state of India in 1975. Vice President C.P. Radhakrishnan will undertake his first visit to Sikkim today after assuming office. He will attend the statehood day celebrations in Gangtok. President Draupadi Murmu, Prime Minister Narendra Modi and Union Home Minister Amit Shah also extended greetings to the people of Sikkim on their statehood day. National Dengue Day is being observed today in the country. The day is marked to promote simple control strategies including the elimination of stagnant water and proper maintenance of water storage tanks.

0: aimed at preventing mosquito breeding. The theme for this year is community participation for dengue control, check, clean and cover. Union Health and Family Welfare Minister J.P. Nadda today called on citizens to come together to raise awareness about dengue prevention and maintain clean and safe surroundings. Israel and Lebanon have agreed to a 45-day extension of their ceasefire after another round of talks in Washington, said the U.S. State Department. State Department spokesman Tommy Pigott said the ceasefire comes after two productive days of talks and will be followed by more negotiations on 2nd and 3rd of June. A shaky truce between Israel and the Hezbollah in Lebanon had been due to end on Sunday. U.S. President Donald Trump has said the United States and China concluded major trade deals during his visit to China, describing the outcomes as significant. Speaking to reporters aboard Air Force One while returning from China, Mr. Trump said it has agreed to purchase 200 Boeing aircraft with the possibility of additional orders following talks with Chinese President Xi Jinping.
1: A lot of great trade deals, including over 200 planes from Boeing with a promise of 750 planes, which will be by far the largest order ever if they do a good job with the 200, which I'm sure they will. And that's General Electric also, the engines approximately.
0: In badminton, Indian men's doubles pair of Sattvik Sairaj Ranki Reddy and Chirag Shetty will face Malaysian shuttlers Nurizuddin and Goze Fay in semi-finals of Thailand Open in Bangkok today. In IPL cricket, Kolkata Knight Riders will take on Gujarat Titans at the iconic Eden Gardens this evening. The match is scheduled to begin at 7:30 p.m. And that is the end of this news bulletin.

Excitement is building among the Indian diaspora in the Netherlands as Prime Minister Narendra Modi prepares to address the community this afternoon during his official visit. Thousands of Indian community members are expected to attend what organizers are calling a historic address. The event will be a highlight of the Prime Minister's trip to the country. Prime Minister Modi reached the Netherlands late last night to a warm reception. Members of the Indian community, representing different age groups, regions and faiths, gathered to welcome him with traditional dance and musical performances. The venue echoed with chants of Modi, Modi and Vande Mataram as he arrived. Modi, Modi, Modi, Modi. The community event is expected to focus on India-Netherlands ties, the role of the diaspora, and India's global outreach. In West Bengal, an FIR has been registered against Trinamool Congress leader and Member of Parliament Abhishek Banerjee in connection with alleged provocative remarks made during campaigning for the recently concluded West Bengal Assembly polls. The complainant alleges that certain remarks, including comments directed at Union Home Minister Amit Shah, were widely circulated on social media, including the MP's official Facebook page. Meanwhile, in a separate development, the West Bengal government has suspended three senior IPS officers, including former Kolkata Police Commissioner Vineet Goyal, in connection with alleged lapses in the investigation of the RG Carr Medical College rape and murder case. Announcing the decision, the Chief Minister said serious procedural irregularities were found in the handling of the case. Central Board of Secondary Education has issued a notice outlining post-result declaration facilities for Class 12 students, reaffirming its commitment to a fair and transparent evaluation process. In the notice, the board said, students dissatisfied with the results can avail a two-stage review system. In the first stage, students may apply online for scanned copies of their evaluated answer books, which can be downloaded for review. In the second stage, students can seek verification of discrepancies or request re-evaluation of specific answers based on the marking scheme. CBSE said applications for scanned copies can be submitted online from the 19th to the 22nd of this month at a fee of 700 rupees per subject. Applications for verification and re-evaluation can be submitted between the 26th and 29th of this month. The Ministry of Statistics and Programme Implementation is inviting feedback and suggestions on the base paper on framework for measuring the contribution of knowledge and knowledge products to the Indian economy. The Ministry said comments and suggestions on the base paper are invited from all stakeholders and the general public as part of the consultation process. It added that feedback may be shared with the Ministry on manish.jindal@mospi.gov.in and neeraj.kumar007@nic.in by 15th of June 2026, which will enable the early finalization of the framework. Defence Minister Rajnath Singh has expressed grief over the loss of lives caused by heavy rains and storm that affected Uttar Pradesh and several other parts of the country over the past few days. In a social media post, Mr. Singh conveyed his condolences to the bereaved families. He noted that the central government is extending every possible assistance to the states impacted by the adverse weather conditions. Sikkim is observing its statehood day today, marking its transition from a monarchy to becoming the 22nd state of India in 1975. Vice President C.P. Radhakrishnan will undertake his first visit to Sikkim today after assuming office. He will attend the statehood day celebrations in Gangtok. President Draupadi

Murmu, Prime Minister Narendra Modi and Union Home Minister Amit Shah extended greetings to the people of Sikkim on their statehood day. In badminton, Indian men's doubles pair of Sattvik Sairaj Ranki Reddy and Chirag Shetty will face Malaysian shuttlers Nuruzzuddin and Goh Zefai in semi-finals of Thailand Open in Bangkok today. And in IPL cricket, Kolkata Knight Riders will take on Gujarat Titans at the iconic Eden Gardens this evening. The match is scheduled to begin at 7:30 p.m. And that is the end of this news bulletin.

Well, 33 minutes past two. Welcome, welcome to your weekend. This is Priyanka Maibra, and you're locked into FM Rainbow 105.4 megahertz of Akashini Panshi. Good afternoon. Well, you know, whatever you're doing right now, whether you're cruising, you're chilling at home, you're stuck at work, or even, you know, you're just getting the weekend started, you know, stay right here because we're going to go ahead and listen to some soundtracks that's going to be hopefully, you know, make you shy a bit. And I really hope all of you are safe and sound. So this is your Saturday afternoon and we're officially on. So keep the journey, keep believing. And because no matter how your week went, tonight's still got possibilities in it.

Well, that was absolutely bang on. That was Smokey Bang Bang right here on Jukebox. It's a beautiful Saturday afternoon. And whatever you're doing, Rana, I just hope, you know, you're hydrating yourself too, because the heat.

Yeah, nobody. I think a lot of us don't really like the heat. It is not comfortable at all. But yes, this is FM Rainbow 105.4 megahertz. Swagashini Panchi, listen to 46 minutes past two. Got Shani Hates Jazz next with Shattered Dreams. That'd be followed by Steve Harley and Cockney Rebel. Here comes the song.

Well, we absolutely miss you much too. I mean, that music icon, we're celebrating that music icon today, actually. Janet Jackson, happy birthday. Absolutely a true legend who not just gave us timeless hits, but iconic performances and that serious attitude on that dance floor. It's amazing. She is such an inspiration. Well, she's completing 6 decades as of today. I mean, that's awesome. Well, Janet Jackson, never let that rhythm stop. You go, girl. 58 minutes past. Too. This is FM Rainbow 105.4 MHz back, Ashley Panji. Well, it's time to wrap up the show, but you stay tuned because exactly at 3 p.m. we are going to go ahead and listen to the sponsored program Spice, and then we will go ahead and listen to Samaji's Choice. So, one last tune to wrap up the show by Marshmallow and Churches, and you'll be here with me. Can I

Hello everyone, this is Chetan with you on Spice, the Voice of Hope. Having a crying baby can be one of the most challenging experiences for any new parent. It's a natural way for babies to communicate that they need something. But it can be stressful and exhausting for parents to try and soothe them. Fortunately, several techniques can help to calm a crying baby and provide some much needed relief for both the baby and the parent. Some of the most effective methods for soothing a crying baby are: swaddling is an age-old technique for calming fussy babies. It involves wrapping the baby snugly in a blanket to mimic the feeling of being in the womb. Swaddling can help to soothe babies by reducing their startled reflexes and providing a sense of security. To swaddle a baby, lay a blanket on a flat surface with one corner folded down. Place the baby on their back with their head above the folded and drawn.

corner. Wrap one corner of the blanket over the baby's arm and tuck it snugly under their back. Then bring the opposite corner of the blanket across the baby's chest and tuck it under their back on the other side. White noise is a soothing sound that can help to calm a crying baby. It works by drowning out other noises that may be disturbing for the baby and creating a calming environment. These are several ways to create white noise, such as using a white noise machine, a fan, or a vacuum cleaner. Some parents find that playing calming music or nature sounds can also help to soothe their baby. Rocking is another classic technique for calming a crying baby. It works by providing a gentle rhythmic motion that can help to soothe and comfort the baby. There are several ways to rock a baby, such as using a rocking chair, a baby swing, or simply holding the baby and gently swaying back and forth. Some parents find that walking with the baby in a carry or stroller can also help to soothe them. Skin-to-skin contact, also known as kangaroo care, is a technique that involves holding a naked or diapered baby against the bare chest of a parent. This technique can help to regulate the baby's body temperature, heart rate, and breathing, while also providing a sense of comfort and security. Skin-to-skin contact is particularly effective for premature babies, for those with colic. Pacifiers are a simple and effective way to soothe a crying baby. They work by satisfying the baby's natural urge to suck, which can help to calm them down. Pacifiers also have the added benefit of reducing the risk of sudden infant death syndrome, SIDS, by encouraging the baby to sleep on its back. However, it's important to use pacifiers safely and to avoid using them as a substitute for feeding or other forms of comfort. You can call or message us at 0951522-7039. I repeat, 0951522-7039. Or you can write to us at feedbackamc1@gmail.com. That's feedbackamc1@gmail.com. Massaging a baby can be a relaxing and soothing experience for both the baby and the parent. Massage can help to relieve tension and promote relaxation while also stimulating the baby's sense of touch and promoting healthy development. To massage a baby, start with gentle strokes on the back, legs, and arms using mild non-scented oil. Avoid massaging the baby's stomach or genitals and stop it if the baby becomes agitated or uncomfortable. Feeding is one of the most natural and effective ways to soothe a crying baby. Whether the baby is breastfed or bottle fed, the act of feeding can provide comfort, nourishment, sense of security. As a poor latch or low milk supply can lead to frustration and crying. For bottle-fed babies, it's important to use the correct nipple size and to hold the baby in an upright position to avoid swallowing air. Sometimes changing the environment can help to soothe a crying baby. This can involve taking the baby for a walk outside, moving to a quieter room, or adjusting the light or temperature. Some babies may also benefit from a change of scenery, such as a trip to the park or a visit with family or friends. Distraction can be an effective technique for soothing a crying baby, particularly if the crying is due to boredom or overstimulation. This can involve singing, talking, or playing with the baby, or providing them with toys or other objects to look at or touch. However, it's important to avoid overstimulating the baby or using distraction as a substitute for other forms of comfort. Finally, it's important to remember that soothing a crying baby can be a challenging and exhausting experience. It's important for parents to practice self-care and to be patient with themselves and the baby. This can involve taking breaks, asking for help from friends or family members, or seeking support from a healthcare professional or support group. It's important to remember that crying is a natural part of a baby's development and communication. And it's not a sign of parents' failures. While it can be frustrating and overwhelming, it's important to remain calm and patient. If a baby's crying persists or accompanied by other symptoms such as fever, vomiting, difficulty in breathing, it's important to seek medical attention right away. It's also important for parents

parents to take care of their own emotional and mental well-being during this time. Caring for a crying baby can be stressful and exhausting, and it's easy to become overwhelmed and burnt out. Parents need to practice self-care, which can involve getting enough sleep, eating healthy, exercising, and seeking support from friends, family, or professionals if needed. In addition to these techniques, it's important to establish a routine for the baby. This can help to create a sense of predictability and stability, which can be comforting for both the baby and the parent. A routine can involve regular feeding times, nap times, play times, as well as consistent bed and wake-up times. Finally, parents need to trust their instincts and intuition when it comes to caring for their baby. Every baby is unique, and there is no one-size-fits-all solution for soothing a crying baby. Parents know their baby's best and should feel empowered and to experiment and find the techniques that work best for their babies. In conclusion, soothing a crying baby can be a challenging and overwhelming experience for any new parent. However, several effective techniques can help to calm a crying baby, including swaddling, white noise, rocking, skin-to-skin contact, pacifiers, massage, feeding, changing the environment, distraction, patience, and self-care. Parents need to experiment and find the techniques that work best for their baby, and to establish a routine to create a sense of stability and predictability. Patience, persistence, and a little bit of trial and errors, parents can help to calm their crying baby and provide them with the comfort and care they need to thrive. With this very useful information to all the new parents out there and the first-time parents, this is Chetan signing off in Spice, the Voice of Hope. 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You can call or message us at 0951522703. I repeat, 0951522703. Or you can write to us at feedbackamc1@gmail.com. 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

Welcome back. The time is 8 minutes past three. We just heard the sponsored program Spice, and that was a beautiful topic, soothing a crying baby. That could be challenging, but yes, you just heard that right here on FM Rainbow, 105.4 MHz. It's Fakashini Panji. It's a lovely Saturday afternoon. We're into RJ's Choice, and we're going to beat it.

Well, that's such a good feeling to have when the people who you can rely on and the people who love you can be with you everywhere. And Fleetwood Mac, right here on RJ's Choice, 16 minutes past 3. It's the weekend, and welcome to your weekend afternoon. So basically, this is FM Rainbow, 105.4 MHz, Akash Nipanji. And we're going to go ahead and listen to two back-to-back tunes, Bonnie Tyler and Tina Turner, Miss India.

Well, that's an iconic Shion holding out for a hero. And that, you know, that really reminds us that, you know, a song that reminds us that heroes aren't just found in movies or comic books or TVs, you know, and that you watch. Sometimes they're the boys growing up around us every single day. And today is a really good day. It's all about recognizing boys for who they are. You know, their dreams, kindness, courage, creativity, and the positive impact that they can make in the world. Well, today we observe International Day of the Boy Child. And that's, you know, that is celebrated every year on May 16th. And now this day recognizes the importance of boys' well-being and the challenges they face, while also celebrating the positive aspects they bring to their communities and families. Now, you know, I always say, boy, man, girl, women, whoever you are, whoever you are, I think everybody deserves a peaceful life, a safe life, the basic needs of life, and of course, a happy life, you know, standing up for something that they really love and believe in, and they can live their right life in a right way. Well, this is one of the days where, you know, this day is, it's also a reminder to encourage boys to express themselves, support one another, you know, and also grow into confident and compassionate individuals, you know, because every child, whether boy or girl, every child has a potential and every child is important. Well, the theme for, you know, this year, International Boy Child is...

Quite interesting. It literally, it's basically a global theme. It talks about flourish and thrive, investing in boys for stronger families and communities. So this year's theme, it focuses, or basically, let's just say this focus emphasizes emotional well-being, mentorship, and creating safe environments for boys to grow into purpose-driven and responsible men. Yes, everybody deserves to have a safe life. That's true. So to every boy listening right now, you don't have to be perfect to be a hero, you know, standing up for your passion, you know, having a true intent of heart, believing in love, being respectful, standing up for others, helping a friend or the best way that you can, helping people around you, your family, or simply being yourself already makes a difference. You know, I just think that every boy carries a dream, and every dream deserves encouragement. And just like they say, a boy's journey today, you know, like the boys of today are the men who will define tomorrow. So yes, to all the boys out there, keep doing the best that you do and believe in yourself. And to all the people out there, you know, whoever are standing up for their passion, who are starting a new venture, or maybe have an exam interview coming up soon, giving your best. Anybody celebrating any kind of a special occasion today, enjoy, have a great, great one. And for those of you going through a tough time, don't give up hope. It eventually works out in the end. Just believe and keep up the hustle, and things definitely do work out. Just remind yourself, this too shall pass. Well, 24 minutes past 3. That's Tina Tano, missing you.

Thomas Rhett and the team, be a light. Absolutely, as much as you can, you should try to be a light, because life becomes brighter when you choose to spread light, not darkness. So, like they say, be the light that brightens someone's life. And talking about light, today we observe International Day of Light. Now, this is basically a celebration of how light shapes our world in ways we often, let's just say, for the lack of a better word,

we often take for granted. You know, from the warmth of sunlight that sustains life on Earth to the incredible technologies like lasers, fiber optics, medical imaging. Light is absolutely at the heart of science, communication, and discovery. You know, every year on May 16th, we observe the International Day of Light. And this basically celebrates the pivotal role light plays in science, culture, art, and sustainable development, and also in our life, you know, when you talk about metaphysics. So this day is officially established by UNESCO. It highlights how light-based technologies transform communication, medicine, really important, and energy, again, important worldwide. And you know, this year's theme is Light for a Sustainable Future, basically highlighting how light-based technologies and scientific innovation drive sustainability in areas like energy-efficient lighting, green manufacturing, agriculture, you know, eco-friendly manufacturing, like they say. Or this day is also about encouraging the next generation, you know, to pursue careers in science, engineering, optical technology, you know, the scientific background rather. So when you talk about modern technology, absolutely it reminds us that light is more than just something we see. It's beyond technology. It represents knowledge, progress, hope. And just as light helps us see the world clearly, education and curiosity also help us understand it better. So, you know, right from that wisdom combined with the action that you put in technology, you just really get a good combination. So this day is also to appreciate both the natural wonder of light and the scientific breakthroughs that continue to brighten our future. So yes, it's truly said you need light to light up a light, to light up a life. But like they say, to light up a life, you must first become light yourself. Yes, that was a little bit about that. 39 minutes past 3. This is RJ's Choice on FM Rainbow 105.4 MHz. Afakashini Panji. Got Ron Keating next. This is Time After Time. That'd be followed by Diamond Rio.

William B. Golden and the Goldens. Bees for easy feeling. Well, that's a beautiful feeling to have when you talk about bees. It's the International Day of Living Together in Peace today. A United Nations observance that's dedicated to promoting tolerance, inclusion, understanding, and solidarity. A global call to action, rather, we could say, to accept differences and also to appreciate others, to build a peaceful, sustainable world. Because, you know, it all starts with respect. You know, today's day is, it also, you know, it promotes embracing diversity. It highlights the desire to act united despite differences, race, caste, creed, religion, background, anything, like, you know, to be in peace, to love, to accept, to see, you know, the good that everything has to get on the table, you know, in terms of culture, background. And also, this day goes merely avoiding conflict, but also, you know, the emphasis on active listening. Sometimes that's all some people need, you know. Some people want to be heard, some people want to be seen, recognized, respecting one another. These things also promote peace, like fostering inclusion. And this this year's theme is building trust through dialogue, inclusion, and reconciliation. So I think peace is the best thing that one could ever wish for, you know, hope, pray for, and at the same time, you know, work for. I mean, peace is necessary, and it could just change a life. I really hope that all of you have a happy, peaceful life. For those of you who are struggling for that peace, for yours, to find that peace, to be in peace for yours, you know, peace of mind, peace in life. I really hope you find that. 54 minutes past 3, got the weekend next. Nothing's lost.

Well, strength is the best thing that she can have asked for. 58 minutes past three. With that, it's time to wrap up the Sharjah's Choice. Exactly at 4 p.m., we're going to have the news in Hindi. Then we'll go ahead and, you know, just listen to some pop tunes. So stay tuned. This is FM Rainbow, 105.4 MHz. Akashni Panji, wrapping the show up with Avicii.

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Fakashni Panjshi, listen to We Are Into Pop Time on this lovely Saturday afternoon. Let's start with some beautiful things. Benson Boone.

That epic tune, that massive tune, Take My Breath Away by Berlin. Well, in 1986, the song Take My Breath Away, it definitely soared to global success, reaching number one on the US Billboard Hot 100. That's amazing. And it also, you know, went on to win Golden Globe and Academy Award for the Best Original Song at the 59th Academy Awards. That was held in March 1987. But again, speaking about the Oscars, the Academies, today, you know, is the first day in 1929, the very first Academy Awards ceremony was held in Hollywood. That was on May 16, 1929. Approximately, give or take 97 years, that's approximately a century. I mean, wow. Basically marking the beginning of what would become the film industry's most iconic night. Who would have thought? Like they say, the rest is history. But again, I played that tune today, Take My Breath Away, because today we are celebrating 40 years of Top Gun. Absolutely. For those of you who really love that movie, you know, that film literally defined a generation, you know, four decades of Captain Pete Maverick Mitchell. Like a character who, you know, still soars through popular culture, you could say, for decades even now. So almost four decades of that movie, Top Gun. I mean, this man, Tom Cruise, he always has us at hello. Top Gun is you can never really go wrong with Top Gun. One of the best, unforgettable, iconic, massive movies. Absolutely a landmark in cinema history, I would say. Well, 14 minutes past four. This is FM Rainbow 105.4 MHz. Vakashni Panchi, you're listening to. It's pop time, and I've got three back-to-back tunes for you. MJ, Ed Sheeran's The Vow, and Miley Cyrus' Dua Lipa.

Well, you just heard Celine Dion unfinished songs. I think the best thing about unfinished is you could just write your own. 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So yeah, 28 minutes past four. This is Pop Time right here on FM Rainbow 105.4 MHz. It's Fakashni Panchi. Listen to, and I have two back-to-back tunes for you. One Direction's "What Makes You Beautiful," that'd be followed by Whitney Houston's "Nothing But Love."

Well, that lady definitely deserves an applause, Lady Gaga. 38 minutes past 4. Applause right here on FM Rainbow 105.4 MHz back, Ashni Pranjit. It's about time. Right after that, I'm going to have three tunes rolling back to back. Laura Branigan, Backstreet Boys, and Shakira. Try everything.

Shakira. Try Everything. Pretty much a good, a thoughtful thing to align to think about, I would say. 49 minutes past 4. This is FM Rainbow, 105.4 MHz. Vakashni Panjshi, listen to you. This is Pop Time, and I've got Madonna. Open your heart.

If there were an award for the perfect balance of good looks and daring stuntmanship coupled with great acting, Tom Cruise would definitely be the topmost contender. With an illustrious career spanning nearly four decades, Cruise has made his mark as a successful actor and producer. Tom Cruise was the first actor to appear in five consecutive movies that grossed over $100 million. Animators at Disney used Cruise's face as a model for the character Aladdin to make the character more likable. The style of Ray-Ban shades that Cruise wore in the movie Risky Business single-handedly increased the sunglass company's sales by 40%. The Japanese love him so much that Tom Cruise Day is celebrated in Japan on October 10th every year. Something very unique and commendable about Tom Cruise is that he insists on performing his own stunts in all of his movies, and not just a gentle car chase or riding a horse without a saddle. We are talking fire, water, speed, explosions, weapons, as well as knee-buckling heights and airplanes. While filming for the Mission Impossible series, Cruise unbelievably held his breath underwater for more than 6 minutes. He also took his daredevil tendencies to the next level with his stunt for the same movie, in which he hung himself from the side of a plane. And

As if that weren't daring enough, he also dangled himself from the side of the Burj Al Khalifa in Dubai, the tallest building in the world. And yes, he did it all himself, no stunt double. He ended up smashing into the building several times, but as you can see from the behind the scenes video, he barely broke a sweat. Unbelievable, isn't it? Well, no matter which film or storyline, Tom Cruise is always running, either toward or away from some evil danger, still managing to precariously balance handsome athleticism and sheer terror. In fact, this inspired Cruise to add to his bio on Instagram, Tom Cruise, actor, producer, running in movies since 1981.

Rainbow moment on Tom Cruise. Well, 4 decades of Top Gun today and still cruising at Mark speed. 5:03. This is Musical Cocktail on FM Rainbow, 105.4 megahertz. Back, Ashni Panji, listen to Neil Diamond right here with Red Red Wine. And exactly at 5:05, we're going to have the news in English and we're going to come back and listen to some Archie. So stick around.

0: आकाशवाणी द न्यूज रेड बाय वल्सा विलियम्स। Prime Minister Narendra Modi is scheduled to hold bilateral talks with Dutch Prime Minister Rob Jetten and will call on Their Majesties King Willem Alexander and Queen Maxima in The Hague today. The visit carries significance beyond bilateral ties and is expected to shape broader India-EU relations following the recently concluded India-Europe Free Trade Agreement. Addressing a community program, the Prime Minister said the world has been facing a series of unprecedented challenges, including the COVID-19 pandemic, ongoing conflicts and an emerging energy crisis.
1: पहले कोरोना आया, फिर युद्ध होने शुरू हो गए और अब आज की एनर्जी क्राइसिस है। ये दशक दुनिया के लिए आपदाओं का दशक बन रहा है। हम सभी देख रहे हैं, अगर ये स्थितियां तेजी से नहीं बदली गई तो बीते अनेक दशकों की उपलब्धियों पर पानी फिर जाएगा। दुनिया की बहुत बड़ी आबादी फिर से गरीबी के दलदल में चली जाएगी।
0: Highlighting global efforts to strengthen economic resilience, the Prime Minister said India and the Netherlands are jointly focusing on building robust supply chains. Mr. Modi also underlined India's growing global role, describing the country as a land of opportunities in the 21st century that is driven by both technology and human values. After concluding his visit to the Netherlands, Prime Minister Modi will travel to Sweden tomorrow on the third leg of his five-nation tour. Indian agencies have achieved the first ever seizure of a Captagon drug worth 182 crore rupees through Operation Ragebill. In a social media post, Home Minister Amit Shah shared this information and said the government has resolved for a drug-free India. He said the busting of the drug consignment destined for West Asia and the arrest of a foreign national stand out as shining examples of our commitment to zero tolerance against drugs. The Central Bureau of Investigation, CBI, today arrested a mastermind connected with the leak of biology questions in the NEET-UG 2026 paper leak case. The accused, named Manisha Gurunath Mandhare, is a senior botany teacher from Pune, Maharashtra. The CBI said she was involved in the NEET-UG.

2026 examination process and was appointed as an expert by the National Testing Agency. The investigation agency said the accused had complete access to the botany and zoology question papers. It said she had mobilized prospective NEET examination candidates through Manisha Wagmare of Pune, who was arrested on the 14th of this month, and conducted special coaching classes for these students at her Pune residence. So far, 9 accused have been arrested in this case from Delhi, Jaipur, Gurugram, Nasik, Pune and Ahilyanagar. The Economic Offences Wing EOW of Delhi Police has arrested 6 accused for busting Goods and Services Tax GST fraud cartel. Addressing the press conference, Additional Commissioner in EOW Ravi Kumar Singh said the accused were operating fake firms. He informed accused used 50 fake shell companies for GST returns, fake billing and wrongful input tax credit claims. He said that fake GST transactions worth approximately 128 crore rupees were carried out through these firms. A delegation of Niti Aayog today held a meeting on strengthening centre-state collaboration and advancing cooperative federalism with West Bengal. The meeting was headed by Additional Secretary Rohit Kumar and Programme Director Health WCD and SDG Rajiv Kumar Sen, with Additional Chief Secretary, Planning and Statistics Department, Government of West Bengal, P.K. Mishra, along with officials from more than 9 state departments. Union Environment Minister Bhupendra Yadav said 2 satellite-tagged Amur falcons have begun their return migration from southern Africa to Far East Asia via India. In a social media post, Mr. Yadav noted that these birds have undertaken a non-stop flight of nearly 6,000 kilometres from Somalia to northeast India. In IPL cricket, Kolkata Knight Riders will take on Gujarat Titans at the iconic Eden Gardens this evening. The match is scheduled to begin at 7:30 p.m. And with that, we end this news bulletin.

Tequila, 13 minutes past 5. FM Rainbow, 105.4 megahertz. Fagashni Panshi is what you listen to. It's a musical cocktail, and we're going to go ahead and listen to Luke Bryan's One Margarita, that'd be followed by Sailor.

18 minutes past 5, this is Musical Cocktail on FM Rainbow 105.4 MHz. Vakashini Panchan, this lovely Saturday evening. It's Kathy Lee Kifford and Brett James with Whiskey and Wine. Oh,

Thomas Red and Sean Paddy, beer can't fix. Well, I personally believe alcohol really can't fix anything in a healthy sense. 25 minutes past 5. This is FM Rainbow, 105.4 MHz, Akashvani, when she listened to. And with that, it's time to wrap up the show. Musical Cocktail, one last tune by LMFAO and team. It's a party rock anthem. I'm going to leave you with that. And with that, it's Priyanka Mapper signing off for the evening. But hey, you have a great weekend and the week following that. And be safe, be sound, be, take care. God bless. And, you know, News and Eyes official app that's available on your app and Play Store. If you'd like to go ahead and download that and inform it to your friends and family, Krupa will take over the next show and you would get to listen to lots of good music. So stick around. Yes, so be happy and don't forget, just like I always say, keep fingerprinting your style with passion and confidence.

0: I'm supposed to go take on you.
1: Come on. 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
0: I can't wait to marry him. I'm sorry.

0: Akashvani, the news read by Sarabjit Kaur. Prime Minister Narendra Modi is scheduled to hold bilateral talks with Dutch Prime Minister Rob Jetten. He called on King Willem Alexander and Queen Maxima in The Hague this afternoon. The visit carries significance beyond bilateral ties and is expected to shape broader India-EU relations following the recently concluded India-Europe Free Trade Agreement. Addressing a community program in The Hague, Netherlands, as part of his five-nation tour, Prime Minister said the world is facing a series of unprecedented challenges, including the COVID-19 pandemic, ongoing conflicts, and an emerging energy crisis.
1: पहले कोरोना आया, फिर युद्ध होने शुरू हो गए और अब आज की एनर्जी क्राइसिस है। ये दशक दुनिया के लिए आपदाओं का दशक बन रहा है। हम सभी देख रहे हैं, अगर ये स्थितियां तेजी से नहीं बदली गई, तो बीते अनेक दशकों की उपलब्धियों पर पानी फिर जाएगा। दुनिया की बहुत बड़ी आबादी फिर से गरीबी के दलदल में चली जाएगी।
0: Highlighting global efforts to strengthen economic resilience, the Prime Minister said, India and the Netherlands are jointly focusing on building robust supply chains. Prime Minister Narendra Modi also underlined India's growing global role, describing the country as a land of opportunities in the 21st century that is driven by both technology and human values.
1: 21st सदी का भारत अवसरों की भूमि है. भारत टेक्नोलॉजी ड्रिवन भी है और ह्यूमैनिटी ड्रिवन भी है भारत जितना एंशिएंट है उतना ही मॉडर्न बन रहा है और विकसित भारत की जर्नी में भागीदारी का भी है मैं नेदरलैंड्स में भारतीय समुदाय के सभी साथियों से कहूंगा आप भारत में ज्यादा से ज्यादा सहयोग बढ़ाएं इससे भारत का सामर्थ्य भी बढ़ेगा और आपके इन्वेस्टमेंट पर रिटर्न भी ज्यादा मिलेगा
0: After concluding his visit to the Netherlands, Prime Minister Modi will travel to Sweden tomorrow on the third leg of his five-nation tour. Economic Offences Wing, EOW, of Delhi Police has busted a goods and services tax, GST, fraud cartel and has arrested six people. Addressing the press conference, Additional Commissioner in EOW, Ravi Kumar Singh, said that the accused were operating fake firms. He informed that accused used 50 fake shell companies for GST returns, fake billing and wrongful input tax credit claims. He said that fake GST transactions worth approximately 128 crore rupees were carried out through these firms. The Central Bureau of Investigation, CBI, today arrested a mastermind connected with the leak of biology questions in the NEET undergraduate 2026 paper leak case. The accused, named Manisha Gurunath Mandare, is a senior botany teacher from Pune, Maharashtra. CBI said that she was involved in the NEET undergraduate 2026 examination process and was appointed as an expert by the National Testing Agency. The investigation agency said that the accused had complete access to the botany and zoology question papers. The Ministry of Education has expressed serious concern over the growing number of out-of-school children in the country, especially in the 14 to

18 year age group. A high level meeting chaired by School Education and Literacy Secretary Sanjay Kumar discussed the issue and reviewed the implementation strategy for a proposed new initiative by the National Institute of Open Schooling. During the meeting, Mr. Kumar said that according to available data, out of every 100 children entering class 1, only 62 reach class 12. He noted that more than 2 crore children in the 14 to 18 years age group are currently out of school. India Meteorological Department has forecast heavy rainfall over Andaman and Nicobar Islands, sub-Himalayan West Bengal, Sikkim, Assam, Meghalaya and South Interior Karnataka during the next 2 days. According to IMD, similar conditions will also prevail over Arunachal Pradesh, Kerala, Mahe, Tamil Nadu, Puducherry and Karaikal tomorrow. At the Asian Weightlifting Championships in Gandhinagar, India's Sanjana has won 3 bronze medals in the women's 77 kg category. And that is the end of this news bulletin.

0: Good evening. This is Akashvani and I am Valsa Williams with the news at 9. The headlines. Prime Minister Narendra Modi says India and the Netherlands working together to build trusted future-ready supply chains. Calls India land of opportunities in the 21st century. Tata Electronics and Dutch firm ASML sign agreement to boost semiconductor manufacturing in India. Delhi court sends prime suspect in NET paper leak case PV Kulkarni and co-accused Manisha Wagmare to 10 days CBI custody. New Delhi rejects Indus Waters treaty award by the Court of Arbitration, calling it illegal. CBSE makes study of three languages compulsory for class 9th and 10th. And India's Sanjana wins three bronze medals in the women's 77-kilogram category at the Asian Weightlifting Championships in Gandhinagar. Prime Minister Narendra Modi today said India and the Netherlands are working together to build a trusted, transparent and future-ready supply chain to address global disruptions amid what he described as a decade of disasters marked by multiple crises. Addressing a community program in The Hague, the Netherlands, as part of his five-nation tour, PM Modi said the world is facing a series of unprecedented challenges, including the COVID-19 pandemic, ongoing conflicts, and an emerging energy crisis. He cautioned that failure to address these challenges swiftly could reverse global development gains and push large sections of the population into poverty.
1: पहले कोरोना आया, फिर युद्ध होने शुरू हो गए और अब आज की एनर्जी क्राइसिस है. ये दशक दुनिया के लिए आपदाओं का दशक बन रहा है. हम सभी देख रहे हैं, अगर ये स्थितियां तेजी से नहीं बदली गई तो बीते अनेक दशकों की उपलब्धियों पर पानी फिर जाएगा. दुनिया की बहुत बड़ी आबादी फिर से गरीबी के दलदल में चली जाएगी.
0: Highlighting global efforts to strengthen economic resilience, the Prime Minister said India and the Netherlands are jointly focusing on building robust supply chains. Prime Minister Narendra Modi also underlined India's growing global role, describing the country as a land of opportunities in the 21st century that is driven by both technology and human values.
1: 21st सदी का भारत अवसरों की भूमि है. भारत टेक्नोलॉजी ड्रिवन भी है और ह्यूमैनिटी ड्रिवन भी है. भारत जितना एंशियंट है उतना ही मॉडर्न बन रहा है और विकसित भारत की जर्नी में भागीदारी का भी है. मैं नेदरलैंड्स में भारतीय समुदाय के सभी साथियों से कहूंगा, आप भारत में ज्यादा से ज्यादा सहयोग बढ़ाएं. इससे भारत का सामर्थ्य भी बढ़ेगा और आपके इन्वेस्टमेंट पर रिटर्न भी ज्यादा मिलेगा.
0: Prime Minister Modi said the warmth and enthusiasm of the gathering made him feel he is attending a festival in India. He described The Hague as a living symbol of India-Netherlands friendship and noted that Dutch leaders consistently praise the contribution of the Indian diaspora. Later, Prime Minister Narendra Modi met King Willem-Alexander and Queen Maxima of the Netherlands during the second leg of his five-nation visit. Prime Minister Modi was today presented with the historic 11th century Chola copper plates by authorities of Leiden University during his official visit to the Netherlands. The return of the priceless artefacts marks a landmark moment in India-Netherlands cultural cooperation and heritage restitution. Known as the Leiden copper plates, the royal charters had been preserved for over a century at the university's Asian library. The collection consists of 21 large and 3 small copper plates bound by a bronze ring bearing the seal of Chola King Rajendra Chola I. 5 plates contain inscriptions in Sanskrit, while 16 are inscribed in Tamil. Another set of plates carrying the seal of Kulatunga Chola I also contains Tamil inscriptions. The Prime Minister reached the Netherlands last on the second leg of his five-nation tour. After concluding his visit to the Netherlands, Mr. Modi will travel to Sweden tomorrow. The Prime Minister's visit to Sweden's industrial

0: Harp Gothenburg as is expected to further strengthen bilateral ties between India and Sweden, particularly in emerging and high technology sectors such as trade, artificial intelligence and space technology. Speaking exclusively to Akashvani, India's ambassador to Sweden, Anurag Bhushan, highlighted the significance of the visit and said it would open new avenues of cooperation and innovation between the two countries.
1: We have a very long-standing partnership with Sweden on defense, but this relationship has now outgrown from a buyer-seller relationship to more of defense partners, and both countries and companies, each other, companies of India and Sweden, they are looking to co-develop and co-produce equipment. They have been galvanized by Honorable Prime Minister's initiatives such as Atmanirbhar Bharat, Make in India, and also infrastructure development that has happened.
0: Head of Engineering and Product Development at Artifacts in Sweden, Per Stenfeldt, expressed optimism about stronger industrial collaboration and greater business opportunities between India and Europe arising from the India-European Union Free Trade Agreement.
2: A great opportunity for multiple companies to strengthen their collaboration between Europe and India. We are already part of Tata out since December 2025, and I think this free trade agreement will try and benefit more companies and organizations between both India and Sweden.
0: Electronics manufacturing company Tata Electronics and Dutch semiconductor equipment major ASML have joined hands to enable chip manufacturing in India. The pact was announced during Prime Minister Narendra Modi's visit to the Netherlands. ASML is known for having a monopoly in a category of lithography equipment, which is critical for production of advanced small-size semiconductors. A joint statement said through this partnership, ASML will enable the establishment and successful ramp of Tata Electronics' upcoming 300mm semiconductor fab in Dholera, Gujarat. This is Akashvani giving you the news. For quick news updates round the clock, follow us on our X handle at AIR News Alerts. And for details of stories and more, log on to our website www.newsonair.gov.in and download News on AIR app. Welcome back. You're with us on the news at 9. A Delhi court today sent the alleged kingpin in the NET paper leak case, B.V. Kulkarni, and another accused, Manisha Waghmare, to CBI custody for 10 days. Special CBI Judge Ajay Gupta ordered the remand after the probe agency submitted that the duo needed to be taken outside the national capital for further investigation and that the larger conspiracy had to be investigated. During the proceedings, the CBI said Kulkarni was a subject expert and had been associated with setting the 2026 NET UG question paper. The Economic Offences Wing EOW of the Delhi Police has busted a Goods and Services Tax GST fraud cartel, arresting six persons. Additional Commissioner in EOW Ravi Kumar Singh said in a press conference that the accused used 50 fake shell companies for GST returns, fake billing and wrongful input tax credit claims. He informed that fake GST transactions worth approximately 128 crore rupees were carried out through these firms. The Central Board of Secondary Education, CBSE, has made the study of three languages compulsory for students from class 9th beginning from the 1st of July this year. In a statement, the board said at least two of the three languages must be native Indian languages in line with the National Education Policy 2020 and the National Curriculum Framework for School Education 2023. CBSE has clarified that there will be no board examination for the third language R3 in class 10th, adding that all assessments for R3 will be entirely school-based and internal. The board said the performance of students in R3 will be duly reflected in the CBSE certificate. The Department of School Education and Literacy today convened a meeting to deliberate upon the issue of out-of-school children, particularly in the 14 to 18-year age group, and to discuss the implementation strategy for the proposed new National Institute of Open Schooling initiative. More from our correspondent.
3: During the meeting, Secretary of the Department of School Education and Literacy, Sanjeev Kumar, highlighted the serious concern of school dropouts and stated that as per available data, out of every 100 children entering class 1, only 62 reach class 12. He further noted that according to the latest periodic labor force

0: survey estimates over 2 crore children in the 14 to 18 age group are currently out of school. Mr. Kumar observed that economic compulsions, domestic responsibilities and livelihood related challenges are among the key factors contributing to children remaining outside the school system. Stressing the need for urgent intervention, Mr. Kumar emphasized that every child should have access to education at least up to the secondary and senior secondary levels, along with employable skills aligned with local economic opportunities. The Ministry of Education said that the meeting concluded with a collective resolve to ensure that no child remains outside the education system. Shiva Mishra for Akashwani News, Delhi.
1: India has rejected the latest award issued by the so-called Court of Arbitration on the Indus Waters Treaty dispute with Pakistan. Ministry of External Affairs spokesperson Randhir Jaiswal said India does not recognize the court and considers it to be illegally constituted. He said any decision or award issued by the court is null and void. The spokesperson said the court has issued a supplementary award related to maximum poundage under the Indus Waters Treaty. However, India has firmly rejected both the latest ruling and all previous pronouncements by the arbitration body. Mr. Jaiswal also said India's decision to keep the Indus Waters Treaty in abeyance remains unchanged. The Indus Waters Treaty was signed between India and Pakistan on September 1960, governing the sharing and use of waters of the Indus River system. India had placed the treaty in abeyance following the Pahalgam terror attack last year. Within days of levying high customs duty on precious metals, the government today imposed import curbs on silver. The Directorate General of Foreign Trade in a notification said the import policy for silver, including silver plated with gold and platinum, are revised from free to restricted with immediate effect. The goods under restricted category need government license for imports. The Indian Meteorological Department has issued an orange alert for heavy rainfall in Andaman and Nicobar Islands, Sub-Himalayan, West Bengal and Sikkim tomorrow. Heavy rain is also likely in Kerala, Lakshadweep, Tamil Nadu, Karnataka and parts of the northeast. Thunderstorms with lightning and gusty winds are expected over several states including Bihar, Odisha, Telangana, Maharashtra, Himachal Pradesh and Uttarakhand during the next 2 to 3 days. The IMD has also predicted heat wave conditions in parts of Madhya Pradesh, Rajasthan, Uttar Pradesh and Vidarbha tomorrow. Fishermen have been advised to avoid venturing into the South Bay of Bengal, Andaman Sea and adjoining coastal areas due to squally winds till Monday. At the Asian Weightlifting Championships in Gandhinagar, India's Sanjana has won 3 bronze medals. In the women's 77-kilogram category, Sanjana lifted 96 kilograms in the snatch, 124 kilograms in the clean and jerk, and a total of 220 kilograms to claim 3 bronze medals. In the Thailand Open Badminton, the Indian duo of Sathvik Sairaj Ranki Reddy and Chirag Shetty enter the men's doubles final after defeating Malaysia's Goh Sei Fei and Noor Izzuddin in the semi-final in Bangkok today. The Indian pair won 19-21, 22-20, 21-16 in an 82-minute match to reach their first final of the season. In the final clash, the Indian duo will take on the Indonesian pair of Leo Roli Carnando and Daniel Martin. In IPL cricket, Kolkata Knight Riders were 240 for 2 in 19.2 overs against Gujarat Titans at Eden Gardens when reports last came in. Earlier, Gujarat Titans won the toss and opted to field. And now before we end the bulletin, the headlines once again. Prime Minister Narendra Modi says India and the Netherlands working together to build trusted future-ready supply chains, calls India a land of opportunities in the 21st century. Tata Electronics and Dutch firm ASML sign agreement to boost semiconductor manufacturing in India. Delhi court sends prime suspect in NEAT paper leak case PV Kulkarni and co-accused Manisha Waghmare to 10 days CBI custody. New Delhi rejects Indus Waters Treaty award by the Court of Arbitration, calling it illegal. CBSE makes study of 3 languages compulsory for class 9th and 10th. And India's Sanjana wins 3 bronze medals in the women's 77-kilogram category at the Asian Weightlifting Championships in Gandhinagar. For details of these stories and more, log on to our website www.newsonair.gov.in and News on AIR app. That is all in the news at 9. Good night.

Good evening, Goa. This is the FM Rainbow Service of Akashwani, broadcasting on a 105.4 megahertz. My name is Velma. We come to you absolutely live from Altino Panaji. Be it our afternoon shows, night shows, or right through the day, we operate absolutely alive, giving you some of the best news, the best info, and the best of music. You also heard some of our best and senior most RJs there in a couple of promos right after the English news. And before that, today from 5:30 till 9 p.m., there was RJ Kripa, who was entertaining you with various Konkani programs, Hindi and Marathi programs too. And while she's headed home, I am here to keep you company till midnight. This show is best of the week, and I'm gonna update you with everything that happened right through the week.

right, from the solo artist ONG, they're singing Jolene. Another track here, this one on similar lines as far as the concept is concerned, but it is not a solo artist. It's a musical vocal group from Philadelphia that I've picked up. Debbie, Joni, Kim and Kathy, the multi-lead vocal group, which is best known for so many of their anthems, one of them being We Are Family, Sister Sledge in the House with Bring Your Own Baby. Remember, you're listening to some of the best songs that we played here on 105.4 MHz right through the week.

Well, the ladies tuned in really decide which baby exactly they want to bring along. There is one artist that I have here for all of us who really made history on this very same date on May 16th in the year 1983. The artist is none other than the talk of the town at the moment, the talk of the town all over the world, Michael Jackson. In fact, on this very same date, 16th of May in the year 1983, Michael Jackson did the moonwalk for the first time on television when he really broke out the move on the Motown 25th anniversary TV special. Of course, we know his videos like the track that I will be playing, as well as another one, Beat It. Jackson has really become known as much for his dancing as for his music, with a signature style incorporating toe stands and funky leg kicks. And at this particular special in the year 1983, on 16th of May, Michael Jackson performed Billie Jean, doing the choreography from the video, as the crowd really went crazy all over him. And in the bridge, he really broke out a new move where he went gliding backward, but it looked like he was walking forward. I'm not going to talk much about it. Maybe you could try the move that I'm talking about. May 16, 1983 was the first time it was televised.

9:33 on this show that's called The Best of the Week, and presenting to you some of the best songs that were played right down through the week, including some great news. Everyone's been talking about the Cannes Film Festival, but I may talk about it a little later on. For the moment, something that caught my attention a couple of weeks ago was the filmmaker Ashutosh Govarikar, who has been appointed as the festival director for the 57th edition of the International Film Festival of India, or IFFI, which takes place annually here in the capital city in Goa. The Ministry of Information and Broadcasting appointed Ashutosh Govarikar to lead the 57th IFFI, recognizing his long-standing association with the festival and his contributions to Indian cinema. Talking about one of the best directors coming ahead, this time leading the entire festival. Let me remind you, I don't know how many movie buffs are tuned in, but about 2 years ago, in 2024, he served as the jury president for the international cinema at the festival, that is at IFFI here in Goa itself. That's a time when I had the opportunity to meet him at the red carpet backstage just before they could go ahead. And some of his notable films are Swadesh, which was released in 2004, Jora Akbar in 2008, and Lagaan, which was nominated for the Academy Award for Best International Feature Film. And keeping that in mind, you never know what is in store for each one of you, for each one of us. Time to give in your best, just like the background track here tells all of us, because like the Rascal Flatts are going to be singing, life is a highway.

Some of the best things in life can come either when we are very happy or at the other extreme. And Tom, who wrote down this particular track, Life is a Highway, it was actually a personal pep talk to him, pull himself out of a deep depression following a harrowing humanitarian trip to the war-torn Africa. He was suffering from PTSD, or post-traumatic stress disorder, which happens many a times amongst adults, and they don't realize that they suffer from PTSD and they don't really get help because they don't realize that they need help in the first place. So Tom was suffering from PTSD, and the result

was the song Life is a Highway done by Rascal Flatts, and it is metaphorically a highway, I say, and that's why sometimes we need to share what we feel or what we think with some of our close loved ones or a family member. If you have someone you can trust, nothing like it. For those who really are interested in Goa, Goans, and you want to know what's happening around, you don't need to take the highway, or maybe you do if you're living in Panjim or the north. You may have to take the highway tomorrow because there's something interesting happening in Margao. Purumenth, okay, Purumenth is a Konkani word for provisions, and it does have a connect to a Portuguese word that's a provimento or provisão. And here in Goa, I'm saying this to our guests maybe who are tuned in, I mean in Goa, these words like provisão evoke a deep sense of nostalgia amongst the Portuguese and Konkani speaking local population. So Purumenth takes us back to a particular time and season in a year which carries the scent of summertime, sun-dried spices, and the memory of a bygone era when every Goan household meticulously prepared for the arrival of the monsoons. So with modernization, the ancient traditional lifestyle habits of Goans may have been pushed onto the brink, but then here there is always a need that arises to revive these age-old traditions, and hence there's something very, very interesting happening in Margao tomorrow. I mean, before the era of modern housing complexes and instant food home deliveries, which we see right now at the press of a button, the first week of June brought life to a standstill as monsoons arrived with much fury battering a summer-drenched Goa. And hence, tomorrow, that's today and tomorrow actually, in Margao, the Department of Rural Development South, that's Ravindra Bhavan Margao, and Goinchi Gireskai, this particular group, is presenting South Goa Purumenth Fest. It's a Goan traditional pop-up market that's taking place at the Ravindra Bhavan Margao, where one can go and avail locally grown organic produce, fruits, farm products, earthenware, authentic Goan sweets and Purumenth, whatever you name it, right from vinegar to Goan spices to kokum, sola, raw mango, whatever you wish. So that's happening in Margao. There are lots of games also taking place. There are cultural displays which will give you an insight into old Goan heritage and ideologies. A lot of interactive fun, open mic sessions. And it's something very interesting. If you have not experienced a proper Purumenth Fest before, then I think you should be taking the highway tomorrow and heading straight to Margao. On that note, I'm going to go over to a song, talk about traditions, talk about things we did in the past. Sometimes our older generation, our parents, grandparents, always had a word of caution to give us, always had something nice to tell us, whether we obeyed them or not. And hence, I've got this track for us, Mama's.

14 minutes more before we link up with Telly for the news in Hindi. That's for exactly 5 minutes from 10 till 10, 5. And then we have the phone-in request program where we have a simple question running on this edition. I just want to know which is your favorite summer holiday memory growing up. It's as simple as that. Just text me on 838-007-1054 and let me know which is your favorite summer holiday memory growing up. I'm saying this to the older generation and to the youngsters tuned in. Yes, still, you can still tell me which is your favorite summer holiday memory or something that you like doing in the summer. I'm saying this to all the children, teenagers, youngsters tuned in. Well, there's one person who definitely loved playing music. He grew up in Sant Estevão, Goa. His father had moved him from being a goldsmith to teaching harmonium at the Kala Academy. The son started as a reluctant goldsmith, but eventually he took up music full-time. He did Sangeet Parveshika Purna of Gandharv Mahavidyalaya Mandal. He studied audio engineering at SAE Technology College and theory of music at the Trinity College of London. After playing with different bands, he set up his studio to make a name in the world of music as composer, performer and singer. Besides keyboard and bass, he plays the synthesizer, violin, tabla, gamut, drums, keyboard, harmonium, guitars, flute, recorder, dholak, drums, harmonica and mandolin. He has performed all over India, in the United States, Brazil, Malaysia, Dubai, Kuwait, Muscat, Macau, Hong Kong and many, many other countries around the world. He performs with the legendary Padma Shri Remo Fernandez and other performers too. He represented Goa in the Saregama band special for ZTV at Delhi in 2000. He composed music for many Republic Day floats of Goa at Delhi. He was invited to judge band and singing competitions and his Viva Lusophonia was a hit during the 2014 games. He is the birthday boy and I have so much to talk about him, maybe after the song, but he's a man who can really give you exactly what you see. He is Mukesh Gatwal. While we wish Mukesh a very, very happy birthday, here's a track that I've picked up in his honor.

what you get is what you see done by Tina Turner went out to the birthday boy Mukesh Agarwal from Sant Esteban, who celebrates his birthday today. A man who has composed and arranged music for so many films, documentaries like Bon Lazo, Malaria, Tunkine Kortolo, among so many others. He also acted in one of the recent movies, Claudia, if you watched that one. He received Goa's U.S. Rujan Puraskar in the year 2013-14, at the Theatre Academy Award for Best Music Composer in the year 2012. All-around musician from, that's another award that he got, from YBWE Cultural Association Goa, and in that was in 1998, and the fourth place in music arrangement and competition at IFFI Goa 2007, second place for Republic Day composition in 2012, and it's a very, very long list which I think I could read all night. But once again, very happy birthday to you, Mukesh. Of course, he loves traveling with his wife, Celesta Saldana, exploring places and his entire world of music. And on that note, I've got another wonderful number that's coming up for all of us with just 7 minutes left on this edition called The Best of the Week. I have a track here that I picked up from a movie that was released on this very same date, 16th of May 2019. Rocket Man was released based on the life of the singer Elton John, starring Taron Egerton, and it premiered at the Cannes Film Festival back in 2019.

Whether you're standing or sitting does not really matter to me as long as you stay with me till midnight. My name is Velma. I'm going to have a great time, I promise you. And I promise to entertain you also with some great music, dear listeners. Songs like this next one are what you're going to hear right through this night. In 2 minutes from now, we link up with Jelly for the news.

Good evening, Goa. This is the FM Rainbow Service of Akashwani, broadcasting on 105.4 megahertz. My name is Velma. This is the phone in request program wherein you say a hi to me and I will call you using our landline number. And there's a very simple question running on this edition of the phone in request program. And that is, you just have to share with me your favorite.

favorite summer holiday memory growing up? Say a hi on 838-007-1054 and I will call you using a landline number and we can have a chat on air and I'll play you a song of your choice.

Well, hearts broke when they cancelled the tour here in India, but that particular song is one from the many, many favourite tracks that are done by the Scorpions. One of my favourite numbers, of course, Holiday, for the simple reason that, some of their other songs, this one also starts on a very slow tempo, a very slow rhythm, and picks up the pace much, much later on. Towards the last quarter of the song, Holiday, done by the Scorpions. And I played it with an intention, because the question running on this edition is, which is your favorite summer holiday memory growing up? And to answer the question, you just have to say hi on our official number, that is 838-007-1054. I will call you using our landline number, and then I can play you a song that you request for. But till that happens, you may be listening to some songs of my choice. You may be listening to songs are requested by listeners who may be answering the question but are not really getting on air. Like this next one, or rather our very first listener for this evening, Sibelia, who's requested for a song that she loves to listen to when she's on a great drive with her family. Tracy Chapman in the house doing a Fast Car.

17 minutes past 10. This is the phone in request, a program. A fast car there went out to Sibelia, tuned in to us. I don't know how many of you are driving at the moment and tuned into the radio station, but that song is actually a breakup song. It's about a woman who was in a long, long affair with a man, but ends up marrying someone else. Yeah, it's as simple as that. Ends up marrying someone who's unemployed, lazy, and unsupportive. A song that was released in 1988, done by Tracy Chapman. And from one broken-hearted song, I've got another ballad coming up for all of us. This one's going to get you into a melancholic mood, and it featured on the 1990 soundtrack album titled I Am Breathless, and later chosen as a title track for her 1995 album. I'm talking about an artist who has given us great hits, and here is a piece of advice in the song that she got from someone else. She put the piece of advice in the form of a song, and she called the song Something to Remember. The artist is Madonna.

From Madonna's A Number of Something to Remember, I shall very, very slowly increase the tempo, playing you songs of my choice till you tell me songs of your choice. This one goes out to Danny Abraham, who is tuned in to us. Wagon Wheel, Darius Rucker.

0: No matter where you are, I hope you're enjoying the kind of music that I have for all of you, dear listeners. Time is 10:28, and this is the kind of Saturday that I would really love to have. Not much stress, and in fact, no stress at all. There are not too many messages which are overflowing, and it's just my kind of a Saturday. Honestly, I don't really like reading names non-stop, like one Ladain, you know, going on and on and on. But I like it the way it is, and it feels so good that I interact with a few listeners, but I really get to know them very well. And one such listener who's always been faithfully getting in touch with me is this one. Hello.
1: Hello.
0: Hi, Celine. Yes. Good evening, Celine. You're on air.
1: Yeah. Okay. I missed you last Saturday.
0: I missed you too, Celine. I think I think the phone, there was something wrong with your phone, right?
1: Proper sleep at all.
0: You didn't sleep because you didn't talk to me. Is it that?
1: Yes, of course. Yeah, because of that interview, something was going on with the...
0: Yes, the interview was a little earlier on, and later I think I took a few messages. I can't remember what I did last Saturday. I usually have a short memory.
1: The time gets slow away.
0: Yes. So tell me, Celine, which is one of your favorite summer memories that you can share with us?
1: Summer memories, you know? It's just wearing a nice white petticoat and just jumping into the bathroom.
0: Okay.
1: With the stored cold water.
0: Okay.
1: To have bath.
0: Oh, okay. They do that in my village.
1: Water, not the running water.
0: Okay.
1: Cold water, just shiver and just sing in the bathroom.
0: Okay, okay. In fact, they do this.
1: Still, I remember my mom.
0: Okay.
1: Cookie girl loves to dance in the bathroom.
0: I was saying that they love to do this in my village too. But that is, they draw well water and they have they just pour
1: even
0: it over now, with clothes
1: even
0: on.
1: Now they do it.
0: Yes, even now they do it. I don't get to see that in the city, of course.
1: Yeah.
0: So, Celine, how have you been? There was a lot of noise in the background. I guess you have relatives around.
1: It's my nephew's roast today. So all of us are here in Avali.
0: Oh,
1: just dinner.

0: being shown. Mm-hmm. And yeah, I just showed myself and I came.
1: Okay, Salil. And which song can I do for you?
0: Wednesday, 20th.
1: Sorry?
0: 20th is the wedding.
1: Oh, nice. Wishing
0: you Jude's elder brother's son.
1: Oh, nice. Wishing him all the best and best wishes for in his married life.
0: Yeah, thank you.
1: Yeah. What song can I do for you, Celine?
0: That song, yes, Who'll Stop the Rain.
1: Who'll Stop the Rain by CCR. Okay, I'll do that for you. And anyone in particular you'd like to dedicate?
0: Particular for Judah Boy, for Nelson.
1: Okay.
0: Marianne, all from Bombay for the wedding, they have come.
1: Okay.
0: And my cousin... what's her name? And I forgot.
1: You forgot your cousin's name.
0: Errol. Errol.

0: do for you, Celine?
1: That song, yes, Who Stopped the Rain.
0: Who'll Stop the Rain by CCR? Okay.
1: Yeah, CCR.
0: Okay, I'll do that for you. And anyone in particular you'd like to dedicate?
1: Particular for Judah Boy, for Nelson.
0: Okay.
1: Mary Ann, all from Bombay for the wedding, they have come.
0: Okay.
1: And my cousin, what's her name? And I forgot.
0: You forgot your cousin's name.
1: Errol de Silva from Mumbai.
0: Okay.
1: Worrying you.
0: The one who's worrying me off air. I'll do the song.
1: I'll come down to the wedding.
0: I'll do the song for all of you, Celine.
1: Thank you, Velma.
0: Yeah, good night.
1: Okay, bye, Velma. Thank you very much.
0: Yep, a song released in 1970, CCR1, Who'll Stop the Rain.

0: not too far away from Akashvani. Moving on, I've got another of our listener who you will definitely recognize, listeners. Hello.
1: Hello.
0: Hey, Alfie. Hi.
1: Hi, Velma.
0: Hey, how is it going? All good?
1: All good, trying to beat the heat as this is.
0: I've refused to talk and discuss about the heat only because I don't want to think about it and how much all of us are, you know, trying to put up with the heat and suffering with the heat on.
1: Global warming.
0: It is. So I've been asking all our listeners a question about which is your favorite summer holiday memory growing up, something that you would like to say, or can you answer that one?
1: Well, I have three things to share. One, most of my summer holidays used to be in Goa.
0: Okay.
1: But the one first time that I didn't come to Goa, my mom was teaching in a school, and we all accompanied her and her school to Kashmir.
0: Okay.
1: Oh, man. That was absolutely amazing.
0: Okay.
1: So the train stopping on every station for our meals was big, and it was, you know, such a community spirit.
0: Wow. Nice.
1: That was growing up.
0: Okay.
1: My debut on FM Rainbow was in summer.
0: Oh, okay.
1: And the first song I played on radio was Summertime.
0: Oh.
1: Summertime.
0: Oh, that was the jazz one. Okay.
1: The jazz one.
0: Not the reggae one.
1: Play for me later.
0: Yeah, I will. Okay.
1: But my best summer holiday was to a place called Wayanad in Kerala.
0: Wow, okay.
1: So I said that.
0: Okay.
1: So on our way to Wayanad, we got lost driving. There were no Google maps at that time.
0: Okay.
1: And somehow we reached. And we stayed on a coffee plantation and had one of the best family offices.
0: Oh, okay.
1: Yeah, so those are the three things.
0: Okay, I will do the summertime holiday for you, but you've been in the news and there's so much happening in your life. I hear this week you've been up with a play,
1: oh,
0: right?
1: Absolutely.
0: Yeah, tell us about that too.
1: This summer, it's all about Joseph and the amazing Technicolor Dreamcoat.
0: Yeah, I know. I know the auditions were out.
1: Yes, auditions were out. We've got a fabulous cast. In fact, tomorrow is our dress rehearsal. And 23rd of May at 5 and 8 p.m. at Kala Academy are the two shows.
0: Okay. And we have maybe a surprise RJ2 acting there, isn't it?
1: Yes.
0: Let's not give the name out.
1: Absolutely.
0: Yeah. Let's not give the name
1: out. Lots of wonderful actors and singers mainly.
0: Okay.
1: So because the whole story is told through song.
0: Yeah, true.
1: So every day practices and, you know, that kind of stuff. The excitement now is building up. Production meetings, costumes, last minute tweaks here and there.
0: Yeah, I understand. So wishing you all the very best, Alfie.
1: Thank you so much.
0: Your summer and enjoy your practices with the actors.
1: Yes.
0: With the RJ who's there, I know. Have lots of fun. So I'll do the summertime song for you. Which particular version would you like? I can see so many in front of me and I'm a bit baffled right now.
1: Who are the artists?
0: Well, I can see the instrumental version, of course, Foster Papeti. There is Summertime by Jazz Junction, My Chemical Romance, George Benson.
1: Jazz, you can do jazz. Okay, either Jazz Junction or George Benson.
0: George Benson.
1: Because George Benson sings one of my all-time favorite songs, The Greatest Love of All.
0: Ah, okay. So I'll take George Benson for now.
1: Yes.
0: Yeah. Thank you for talking to us, Alfie.
1: Yes.
0: Good night.
1: Hi, once again to all our listeners.
0: Yes. I'm sure everyone's listening to you, Alfie.
1: Thank you.
0: Good night. The George Benson version. Not Jazz Junction for now, though I love Jazz Junction. Let's enjoy George Benson. This is a 5-minute track of Summertime. Classic jazz standard.

10:35, and many a times I love to listen to the background instrumental more than the songs that I play. But this particular instrumental that you're listening to is something that I love to play on the piano. And a couple of years ago, some of our RJs were singing and dancing to this tune, and I remember I was playing this particular tune.

What a fantastic version, the George Benson version of Summertime for Us. And I've got more surprises coming up.

0: for this evening, and it feels so good that we have yet another of our ex-RJ trying to get in touch with me, trying to get on air. And it's Julie Silveira, one of our listeners, has said hello to RJ Alfie, who just spoke to me. And right now, surprise, surprise, hello.
1: Hello.
0: Hi, Divya.
1: Hi, Velma.
0: Hey, I feel so, so good to hear your voice.
1: So good to hear you on air today.
0: Let me tell all the listeners that RJ Timia was RJ Timia a couple of years ago. A very good friend of mine. She makes these beautiful Christmas cards. Personalized cards, and she always, till now, all these years, she's been posting me a personalized Christmas card in the Christmas season right at my workplace. So, Timia, from there, from Christmas to now, how have you been all these days?
1: All well. I just heard you on air, and I said I have to get on air with you and speak to you.
0: How sweet of you, Timia. I thought, I mean, I could not think of anything last minute today, and I thought I'll just ask a very simple question to the listeners. Something like, which is your favorite summer holiday memory growing up? Do you have anything to share?
1: Yes. So one summer, my family went for a holiday to Kolva.
0: Okay.
1: And I remember a cousin of mine who was much older than us. His name is Mervin.
0: Mm-hmm.
1: He held our hands and we ran through the waves.
0: Okay.
1: You know? And I remember that is such a memory for me because it was so much fun.
0: Okay.
1: And that is like my favorite memory of summer.
0: Okay, Timia. And who else is tuned in right now? You've got your whole family there, or what's it like?
1: No, actually, I was driving from Panjim to Margao.
0: Okay.
1: And I heard you and I said, let me just connect.
0: How sweet of you. Any song that I can do for you?
1: You can play me any song by Michael Bublé.
0: Any song by Michael Bublé. Okay, I'll do something for you. I'll do something for you. Do talk to me more often. I'm there on Saturdays. Yeah, at this time.
1: Yes.
0: Yeah? Thank you, Timia.
1: Next time I'm driving, I'll pull to the side and call you for sure.
0: Okay. Drive safe. Yeah? Bye-bye.
1: Thank you. Bye.
0: Bye. Wow. So, ex-RJ is talking to me. Feels very good. From RJ Alfie to RJ Timia. I still have a photograph of the yesteryears with all of us there. I picked up a Michael Bublé song for you, Timia. I hope you like my choice.

Quando, the Michael Bublé version met out to Tibia Costa, who surprised me. Honestly, listener, she really surprised me with a message, and she did want to talk on air. She's worked for a couple of years here as ORG earlier, and if you ever meet her sister, you'll be stunned to hear her sing. A great soprano singer who's done all her grades in vocal training, a really great vocalist, Kim Costa. And well, I have about less than 10 minutes, I think, little more than 10 minutes before I link up with Delhi for the news in English from 11:05 to 11:10. And so many wonderful people who are tuned in and have been sending me such a positive feedback of today. Thank you for tuning in, John B. Lobo, Julie Silveira, and very, very specially the well-known veterinarian, Dr. Gustavo Pinto, who's tuned in to us. Thank you, Doctor. This next song is very specially for Dr. Gustavo Pinto and his wife, Josepha, who are in the car, tuned in and listening to the show. Thank you, Dr. Gustavo.

Yeah, that one went out to Dr. Gustave Pinto and his wife. And this last one goes out to a couple of our listeners tuned in. Don't want to get on air, but I'll still try to call them up. Sinead O'Connor, nothing compares to you.

0: With 3 minutes to go and messages pouring in, surely can't take all of them right now. But I would definitely, I am taking someone on air, or someone that I do know. And she said she would like to come on air. Hello. Hello.
1: Hi, Velma.
0: Hey, Sharmila. Hi. We have exactly 3 minutes, Sharmila. So just the answer to the question, which is your favorite summer memory down the years.
1: First and foremost, summertime is my favorite time, though it may be hot. But during our childhood, it used to not be so hot. I was just sharing with my daughter. The summertime was always outdoors. I used to spend it usually, what I can remember, the best memories are at Denali.
0: Okay.
1: That's where my father is from. There is one particular thing which I did every summer, that is climb the Benauli Mons.
0: The Benauli what?
1: Tanda. That is one remember very, very clearly.
0: Okay. I didn't get the word.
1: The mango tree right in front of our big ancestral home.
0: Okay.
1: To make a makeshift swing by tying ropes to the branches. And it was mostly outdoors.
0: Okay. I didn't get that one word. What is that you said? You used to climb the Benauli what?
1: Mont.
0: Ah, Mont. Okay. Okay. Okay.
1: There is a chapel right on top.
0: Okay, okay.
1: So during those days, it used to be accessible in the sense now they have a gate, of course.
0: Okay.
1: But now, before we could go and search for Kanda, okay, whatever.
0: So that's your favorite memory. Okay, okay. Any song that I can do for you, Sharmila?
1: Since it's summertime. Summertime.
0: Okay, I'll do that. Just a few seconds left before we link up with Delhi. Maybe I'll do it for you right after the news. But in the meantime, thanks, Sharmila. Thanks for talking to us. I'm linking up.
1: Thank you, Velma, for allowing me to bring back all the old memories.
0: Thank you, too. So I shall play that song perhaps after the news. Sharmila wants to listen to in the summertime. I've got 15 seconds and we link up with Delhi for the news in English for 5 minutes, 11:05 to 11:10, after which we have yet another program from our archives. 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
2: This is Akashwani. The news read by Purnima Samant Kadakoti. Prime Minister Narendra Modi today said that India and the Netherlands are working together to build a trusted, transparent and future-ready supply chain to address global disruptions amid what he described as a decade of disasters marked by multiple crises. Addressing a community program in The Hague, Netherlands, as part of his five-nation tour, PM Modi said, "The world is facing a series of unprecedented challenges, including the COVID-19 pandemic, ongoing conflicts, and an emerging energy crisis." He cautioned that failure to address these challenges swiftly could reverse global development gains and push large sections of the population into poverty. Prime Minister Narendra Modi also underlined India's growing global role, describing the country as land of opportunities in the 21st century that is driven by both technology and human

0: values.
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0: Prime Minister Modi said the warmth and enthusiasm of the gathering made him feel he is attending a festival in India. He described The Hague as a living symbol of India-Netherlands friendship and noted that Dutch leaders consistently praised the contribution of the Indian diaspora. Later, Prime Minister Narendra Modi met King Willem-Alexander and Queen Maxima of Netherlands during the second leg of his five-nation visit. Prime Minister Narendra Modi was today presented with the historic 11th century Chola copper plates by authorities of Leiden University during his official visit to the Netherlands. The return of the priceless artifacts marks a landmark moment in India-Netherlands cultural cooperation and heritage restitution. The Prime Minister reached the Netherlands last night on the second leg of his five-nation tour. After concluding his visit to the Netherlands, Mr. Modi will travel to Sweden tomorrow. India and Sweden share a legacy of trade and people-to-people ties spanning over a century, rooted in mutual respect, peaceful coexistence, and the principle of ahimsa. Today, this relationship is evolving from its cultural foundation into a robust industrial and economic partnership. In a conversation with Akashvani, the Ambassador of India to Sweden, Anurag Bhushan, emphasizes that the Prime Minister's upcoming visit is set to further cement the ties between the two nations. Head of Engineering and Product Development at Artifacts in Sweden, Per Stenfeldt, expressed optimism about stronger industrial collaboration and greater business opportunities between India and Europe arising from the India-European Union Free Trade Agreement. Electronics manufacturing company Tata Electronics and Dutch semiconductor equipment major ASML have joined hands to enable chip manufacturing in India. The pact was announced during Prime Minister Narendra Modi's visit to the Netherlands. ASML is known for having a monopoly in a category of lithography equipment which is critical for production of advanced small-size semiconductors. A Delhi court today sent the prime suspect in the NEET paper leak case P.V. Kulkarni and another accused Manisha Wagmare to CBI custody for 10 days. Special CBI judge Ajay Gupta ordered the remand after the probe agency submitted that the DO needed to be taken outside the national capital for further investigation and that the larger conspiracy had to be investigated. In IPL cricket, chasing a target of 248 runs, Gujarat Titans were 177 for 1 in 16 overs against Kolkata Knight Riders in Kolkata when reports last came in. Put into bat first, Kolkata Knight Riders posted 245 for 2 in the stipulated 20 overs. And that is the end of this news bulletin.

0: This is the FM Rainbow service of Akashvani, broadcasting on 105.4 megahertz. My name is Velma. This show is called From the Archives. In the background, of course, you're listening to my all-time favorite instrumental from Amchen Oshib, released in 1963. And the very first song goes out to a couple of our listeners still attuned in to us. It is not a request show, but some of these people are very special to me. There is Victor from Canada who did request for a song, or rather I promised him a song, and he would like to dedicate this to his daughter on her wedding anniversary, Lara and Dan. This song is very specially for you. The song also goes out to a young lady very close to my heart. The song goes out to Galen Latow. If you think I'm sitting here in the studio and managing my work here right now, there is Galen who is there at home. She is doing my Sunday homework. She's preparing a beautiful picture for the screen that will be put up in church. And she's going to email it to me or send it to me on WhatsApp. And I have access to that. And I put that up on screen early in the morning on a Sunday morning. But Galen, thank you so much for your help. Always there for me. I shall do another song for her. This particular one goes out to Victor and his daughter Lara and to Dan. It's Nat King Cole doing L-O-V-E.
1: L is for the way you look at me. O is for the only one I see.

LOVE for Victor, his daughter, and his son-in-law too on their wedding anniversary. Moving straight away into the 90s, something here that was released in 1997. And Galen says she would like to listen to this particular song, and I'm never, ever going to disappoint her. This girl really works hard and does and helps me a lot, listeners, even when the going gets tough. So, Galen, this one is very specially for you. And she's got a twin sister, so it goes out to your twin sister, Gail. You can never make out a difference, they are identical. And for your mama, too, she's asked for a track done by Shania Twain from this moment.

Violet went out to my dear Galen and her twin sister too. Lots of messages poured out earlier. I could not play those requests on the earlier show because I got the messages quite late. Melanie and Victor, thank you for the thank you messages to Benny Colum.

So from Vasco, who is always glued to the radio set. Thank you, Benny Colas. So to Julie Silveira, once again, thank you for those thank you messages. To Sylvester Rodriguez from Kuncheli, Mapsa, thank you for that nice long message. It's a SMS, not a WhatsApp. So I actually stumbled on the SMSs right now. But thank you for those messages, even to Sylvester Rodriguez from Kuncheli, Mapsa. And I'm going to do a song for all of you, as in Benny Colas. So Sylvester Rodriguez, this is a track where... somewhere in the year 1956 it is, on this very same date, 16th of May, Doris Day introduced her signature song that you will listen to. She introduced this song in the Alfred Hitchcock thriller, The Man Who Knew Too Much. Which song is that? The one that I shall play right now. Whatever will be, will be.

I'm still on a 3-4 tempo, a waltz tempo, and the perfect one which would have gone with this particular mood is Tchaikovsky's number, The Sleeping Beauty, but it's not a Western classical show, so I will move to yet another waltz beat right now.

20 minutes before I say adios to all of you listeners, and out of the 20 minutes, about the next 10 or 12 minutes, I shall really increase the tempo and then drop it down completely in the last few minutes with songs like this.

8 minutes to go before we link up with Delhi for the news. And 13th of May was a very, very important day, at least prayerful day. On a prayerful note, of course, we celebrated the feast of Our Lady of Fatima, Portugal. And this is a hymn that I usually play on most Saturdays. It's my final hymn before I bid adieu to you, but I shall do it right away for you. This one is actually sung on 13th of May in Portugal, around the world, even in Goa. Bendizimos o teu nome. Bringing the tempo completely down as promised earlier.

And on that same note, if you love listening to Western classical music, of course, we have Western classical featured on Friday afternoons here from 2:30 to 3 that I try not to miss, though it's very difficult to catch up at that time. But if you listen to Western classical music, then Johann Sebastian Bach wrote some finger exercises, you know, to practice your piano for pianists, especially for pianists. It was called the Well-Tempered Clavier. And there was a particular prelude that he wrote, prelude number one. If you check the library number, university, the library number is BWV846. You get it freely available on online. So he wrote this particular prelude many, many years ago, centuries ago, in fact. But later on, in the year 1853, the French composer Charles Gounod thought of writing a meditation above that C major prelude. So that particular...

0: meditation that was written on top of that bass line played by the pianist, while the meditation can be played on a violin, a flute, or whichever other instrument you wish to, is exactly what I have picked up for all of us here. This one was performed at a jazz festival, and I really love listening to this acoustic version of the entire prelude. It's very beautiful. It's all human voices, no instrument involved at all. Do enjoy. Oh, it's my favorite one too, to play either on the piano or the flute, both.
1: So I learned that one, and singers, you really should learn some Bach preludes. They're really good exercises for you to learn. Good for intonation and stuff like that. And then I learned about the composer Charles Gounod, who wrote this Ave Maria that sits on top of this prelude by Bach. It goes, I'll sing the Bach out. And who read better than others who don't read as well. And if you're Jewish and you have a problem singing the Ave,